0: identical practical the bomb
1: I'm gonna play for my ring and show away the dice, cause the music is a nice baby, come on down to the member rock and twice. Good, cause we're gonna do it all night. All right, we're gonna ride it all night. You're gonna do it all night.

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0: A little one did a right on them. Once upon a time, they did a old man. She have two daughter named Brooke
2: steady looking,
0: man, I'm in a book
2: and my life has been cooking.
1: I like this shit, I like this shit.

0: your shit is wet.
1: Check it out, everybody, come on, just dance to the beat.
0: Use it hot, boy, so don't you stop, boy. Come on and take me there, I wanna be your toy.
1: Everybody in the place, just move right now, because we got the sound with the super know-how.
0: Come on, drop that beat.

0: the rhythm. Drums and the bass, samples and loops, your hands you raise.
1: All the ladies, put your hands up, put your hands up, put your hands up. Come on.
0: Come on, everybody, just check it out. Come on.

0: make it hot.
1: Feel me. Bam.
0: You're gonna be mine.
2: From the right.
0: You're gonna be mine.

children scream in the world, and I can say we have chance to build a better world. Yeah, come on, do you understand that it in our hand? I give the track for the next generation and this moment world. I can say we have the chance to better make. That is my word.

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0: Enjoy when the time is cause the music is a nice. 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
1: What?
0: All the rest we gonna ride it all night.
1: Yeah. What?
0: You gonna do it on your

0: 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She have two daughter name from the paper. Say that we and I act and the accident. They got a criminal like a pretty girl, the bomb of the guy. Got a rock rock all night, baby.
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1: Everybody in the place, just move right now, because we got the sound with the super know-how.
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0: 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Yeah, you're gonna be mine.

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Yeah, come on, ride. Do you understand? I will sign. If that's me, that's me out. You get a show for many months. Do you understand? You have it in your hands. You can give the next generation the best of life, or the next evil hell fire in your eyes. Yeah, socialist, this song, and I give you a medal of the funk. Yeah. Chill out, and you are the next generation of the crowd. Yeah, fight. Do you come with your fight in my life? I give you a hard kick on your side. Yeah, this is the next song. Generation 2, flying in the air. We have the name, the storm of falling heaven, sky, yeah. Let's give me ride to next generation. She have a better life than I have a better life. Then we have a better life, and you can give me your hands. Do you understand? We are the people in the land. What the name is in the fucking brand? Yeah, come on, right. Come on, branding in the life. Come on, right. Yeah, flying in the sky. Flying in the sky for a better life, for a better life.

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Yeah, come on, come online. Do you understand? And if it's not a fight, yeah, I give you peace, I give you love. 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You have it in your hand. You can make a better world. 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What a new fantasy of the mega style. 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

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Menschen, die weinen, gehen dahin nicht. Gibt so viel Scheiße auf diesem Planeten, abgesehen von Scheißraketen, wo sich manche Menschen begegnen und es nicht immer leicht ist.

0: 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Once upon a time, they said it's my old man. She have two daughter named Ruby.
1: Crooking, steady looking. Man, I'm in a book in my life.
2: I like the shit.